feel-good variety from the 80s, 90s, 2K, and today for St. Matthews, Anchorage, and Douglas Hills. 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
1: 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You think you broke my heart, oh girl, for goodness sake.

0: not slowing down,
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0: 102.3 The Rose. Feel good variety from the 80s, 90s, 2K, and today.

Okay, I have got a story for you. It's Amy Nick, and y'all, I got scammed over the holiday weekend. And the worst part? It wasn't even a professional scammer. No, it was someone I actually know. I'll tell you who got me and how I totally fell for it coming up.

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I totally got scammed over the weekend by somebody I know. Here I am in the kitchen at home making food, getting ready to head to my neighbor's 4th of July party, and my phone dings. It's my oldest son's girlfriend's mom, and he lives 5 hours away, and the mom's texting me. I'm thinking something's wrong. The text says, all is fun until the party comes to a screeching halt with a picture of a police officer putting handcuffs on my son. I swear my heart hit the floor. I screamed. My husband came running. He took one look and started laughing. I called that mama immediately. She answers the phone cracking up. They scammed me. The joke was definitely on me, but let me tell you, I wasn't laughing, at least not then.

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Would you like some flowers? 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

It's Kelly K, 102.3 The Rose. You're just minutes away from another keyword that could get you in for this workday escape. You and a bestie going to any upcoming concert that you want to see, no matter where it's at. We'll get you tickets. We'll put you on a flight if need be and put you up in a hotel. Your next keyword that gets you into that coming up just after 5. When you hear it, text it. 502-795-1023. The more keywords you hear and text us, the better your chances.

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We think you'll like it here.